Could I have a word with you a few minutes? Here, sit down. Get comfortable. Yeah. How long have we known each other? About 10 months? Yeah, I think it's, yeah. You and John are real tight, aren't you? Yeah. Oh, is that an engagement ring? Oh, congratulations. Oh, he slipped it on your finger last night, huh? He's the luckiest man in the world, you know? Yeah, he should be real proud to have someone like you. Oh, yeah, what I wanted to talk to you about is... Well, there's something that's been bugging me for about 5 months. I've been carrying it around with me. It's getting heavier and heavier every day. And, you know, it's almost to the boiling point. I have to get it off my chest. Yeah. I'm not trying to be fresh or anything because I know you're John's girl, but I just have to tell you this. You see, I have a great deal of respect for you. I'm not being, you know, not going to let feel on you. But dear, you see, I'm gonna take you back to my childhood anyway. See, we had quite a big family. We weren't, you know, very rich. Sometimes we lived from day to day. But one thing we did do, we went to church every Sunday. You know, Mama took us to church, and I was in the choir too. Yeah, I sang a little bit then. Sunday school. She taught us the golden rule, Ten Commandments. And she said, son, do unto others as you would have them to do unto you. She said, don't steal, don't rob. You know, all the things that good parents try to instill in their children. Well, you know, I did a few little things like shoot hook. I guess every kid is shoot hooky, you know, once. And, she said, stay out of trouble. You know, when I was a teenager, I didn't, you know, break in or burglarize or rob anybody, you know. I tried to work for what I got, you know. Tried to be honest. You know, didn't commit no crimes or nothing. But, you know, I had to wait until I reached manhood to commit a crime. According to the court of love, if there is such a court. But, you know... Sometimes you're forced into things like this. See, sometimes Cupid can shoot his arrow so fast you can't get out of the way, you know? And you can fall. And the more you, something just like being in quicksand too, the more you wiggle, the deeper you sink. I ain't gonna take up too much of your time. You see, I'm not very good with words and I had to tell you all of that, you know, to really say what I got to say. See, it's a lot of talk going around town. And I'm on the make for John's girl. You know, Ike is on the make for John's girl. But, you know, I don't mean to do anybody wrong because I don't want nobody to bother anything that belongs to me. But, you see, I've never seen anybody like you. I've never known anybody like you. And there's some things you just can't help. You know, at night I toss and turn. I try to keep it out of my mind, but you see, I find myself thinking about you. I just can't help it. And right now,

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Dito Ronchaka, Hotel FM, Kotako Africa Bora. 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

0: And The Romance Is Not Over. 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Now Reletong will be guy. Tito Ronchaka, Hotel FM, and Hotel Ashola, Africa.
1: 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Yo, bona ke tsetsi go ntse ke chawa FM man of the match mara ya o fa ya o fa manya man of the match bo se yetse na go 2 minutes.
0: La re o le mo. 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
2: Man of the match le ba tshele ba tsone FM bo se le ke mantsa ga ke sekolo. 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Ke monate ke le tong man of the match.
0: Yeah,
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4: 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Lord, I ask for your abundant blessings upon my loved ones. 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I pray for those who are facing difficulties or hardships. 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Thank you, Lord, for your unfailing grace and mercy. As I journey through September, may I always seek to honor and glorify your name in everything I do. I trust in your perfect plan for my life and look forward to the blessings you have in store for me. I pray all these things in the mighty name of Jesus Christ. Amen.

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1: 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Oh yeah waiti with the Mariah
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1: Oh, my son's a mod.
2: Hey,
1: little Uri.
2: Oh, Uri, Uri.
1: Or a hi.
2: Hi.
1: Oh, yeah. Ralebo, Ralebo, Masat's motla. And I'm sure he wants to push. It's a poor one. I'll have to see.
2: Oh, I'll have to go to good.
1: I get it.
2: Yeah. Oh,
1: hey. To lead the appeal again. Yeah. 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
2: With outstanding documents must submit or upload certified copies by 12 o'clock on September 11, 2026. Proof of home address is particularly important because it is used to determine placement. Applications without certified proof of home address by the prescribed deadline, as well as applications supported by fraudulent or invalid documents, will be regarded as incomplete and will not receive placement offers. Required documentation includes the parent's South African identity document or passport and the child's birth certificate or passport. Where applicable, parents must also provide a permanent residence permit, study permit, proof of home address, proof of work address, the learner's most recent grade 7 school report for grade 8 applications, and a clinic card or immunization report for grade 1 applications.
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3: The inquest will run for 5 days to establish the circumstances surrounding Thembe's death. The National Prosecuting Authority says it previously did not prosecute anyone after an extensive investigation was deemed inconclusive. The circumstances surrounding her death have remained shrouded in mystery, with questions persisting for years. Before his death in 2023, Keenan, aka Forbes, denied any involvement in Thembe's death. Her family has also disputed allegations that she had suicidal tendencies. 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
3: Today, I entrust you with the responsibility of carrying the UDM's message to every corner of this great city. Go out there and tell the people of Johannesburg that the UDM is ready, ready to listen, ready to work, and ready to govern. and govern for a better Johannesburg, to make sure that Johannesburg works.
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3: 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I will not ask this city to survive on promises. I will not ask its people to merely hope. Johannesburg needs work. And because Johannesburg can work, let's get to work. That is not simply the slogan of our campaign. It is the philosophy of the government we want to build. It is our answer to cynicism. It is our answer to decline, our answer to a politics that has become very good at explaining why things cannot be done. Joburg can work.
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3: Responsibility of carrying the UDM's message to every corner of this great city. Go out there and tell the people of Johannesburg that the UDM is ready to listen, ready to work, and ready to govern, and govern for a better Johannesburg.
4: Zikebe o amogetse go tlhokolwa ka nepo ya go fetola seemo masepale mogolo wa Johannesburg.
3: I accept it knowing that this is not merely a nomination. It is a someone to serve. It is a someone to work. Because Johannesburg is not asking for another politician to tell it that everything will be fine. Johannesburg has shared enough promises. It has been promised water. It has been promised electricity. It has been promised clean streets. It has been promised job. And most importantly, it was once promised 1 million houses. It has been promised safer communities. It has been promised accountable government. And yet millions of people wake up every morning and experience the distance between what government promises and what government delivers.
4: Usalibia lumotata mo presidente wa Good Party, Suzette Little, utsibishiche Brett Heron, Cape Town.
5: Let's congratulate our district mayoral candidate, Weldon Wells. In Cape Agulhas, our mayoral candidate brings 34 years of experience in policing and defense and a strong record of pastoral and community care. Our Cape Agulhas mayoral candidate is Cecil Williams. The Tierwaters Kloof mayoral candidate has nearly 2 decades of municipal leadership experience, including currently serving as the deputy mayor. Congratulations, Cynthia Clayton.
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3: parents and guardians with outstanding documents must submit or upload certified copies by 12 o'clock on September 11, 2026. Proof of home address is particularly important because it's used to determine placement. Applications without certified proof of home address by the prescribed deadline, as well as applications supported by fraudulent or invalid documents, will be regarded as incomplete and will not receive placement offers. Required documentation includes the parent's South African identity document or passport and the child's birth certificate or passport.
4: Ka re nako ya go dira dikgopelo bjalo e tswaletswe, nepo ga bjale e beilwe go abela barutwana dikgoba dikolong go ralala le province. 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
3: The long-term answer to admissions pressure cannot simply be to expand a small number of popular schools indefinitely. It must be to systematically improve quality across the entire public school network so that parents have confidence in the school closest to where they live. We cannot accelerate the installation of the infrastructure backlog while simultaneously spending fierce public resources, rebuilding classrooms, toilets, laboratories, computer facilities, electrical systems, fences, windows and other assets that have been deliberately vandalized or stolen. We denounce vandalism, theft and malicious damage to education infrastructure.
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7: Oh! also implement on Friday the doing of that for our volunteers and employees.
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9: Police service is a calling. I will still encourage all young members, the young men and women in society to join the police, to assist us to get rid of crime. When you look at the 12, 8 of them come from Gauteng. It tells you that we need to revisit our strategies when it comes to the province of Gauteng. So I will still encourage young girls, young boys out in the society to join us, to assist us to come and deal with the issues of criminality in the country.
8: Ba lapa la gabo lephodisa Buyisile Rodney Sentwa ba re ba sa kule botlhoko. 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
10: Disbelief, you know, for a great time. The reality had not kicked in until I just settled and reunited with my family since I heard about the news while I was still at school. So yeah, you know, he left me with a lot of lessons. He was very bubbly, someone who was very joyful, spontaneous, and he had a big heart. He wore his heart on his sleeve.
8: Majoro Generala Nonkululeko Phokane ore go hlokega gore bana ba mapolisa a wa hlokagetsego ba thegwe ka dinako tsohle.
11: Beneficiaries around 11. Right now we've taken peacefully over 2,000 beneficiaries of SAPSED who are the children of our fallen members, and a total of about 25 million rands have been raised through this fund through different sponsorship and donations by different partners, sponsors that we call on them even today to say, let them contribute.
8: President Cyril Ramaphosa o letse gore go hlasela lephodisa ke go hlasela mmušo.
12: When a criminal points a weapon at a police officer, they are confronting not merely that officer, they are confronting the authority of the Republic of South Africa. They are essentially confronting all of us. For this reason, those who murder police officers must know that the full might of the law will be brought to bear upon them.
8: Tona ya maphodisa ya nakwana Feroz Kachali a go boletse gore maphodisa ao ka moka a hlokagetse nakong ya ga a leka go thuša go sa kgathelege kotsi o ba lebaganego le yona.
13: Read their biographies. You know, these are police officers who were in hot pursuit, responding to a cry of help from a neighbor, responding to a burglary, exhibiting extraordinary bravery and commitment.
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3: 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Firstly, I think it's about commending our colleagues to have come this far in a very short period of time. But if I recall from meetings that I have attended, it'll take us perhaps 5 years working at the same speed that we have to get our infrastructure back into working condition. And that will be in phases.
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4: So recovery cannot simply mean replacing what was lost. Recovery requires better planning, more resilient design and strategic investment into infrastructure that will last for years to come and withstand a future extreme weather events.
1: Olivialo Mainie Ubuji Libeke Yamashokana Raya Witoma Holihono for Ilongo Rema Africa Buram Adumelo Wedela Mashoka Musaga Remahala.
4: South African National Parks Week provides an opportunity to families, to young people, to communities, and to first-time visitors to experience the beauty and the diversity and importance of our protected areas. It's also an opportunity, I think, to deepen public appreciation for conservation and to strengthen the relationship importantly between people and nature.
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1: On Thursday last week, the trial within a trial was postponed to Monday due to the unavailability of the state's next witness. The court heard that the new witness, a police officer, was shot in the line of duty and is recovering following surgery. State prosecutor Elise Leroux assured the court that the new witness will, however, be ready to attend court on Monday. 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Sasha Naidu, SABC News, Johannesburg.
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3: Parents and guardians with outstanding documents must submit or upload certified copies by 12 o'clock on September 11, 2026. Proof of home address is particularly important because it's used to determine placement. Applications without certified proof of home address by the prescribed deadline, as well as applications supported by fraudulent or invalid documents, will be regarded as incomplete and will not receive placement offers. Required documentation includes the parent's South African identity document or passport and the child's birth certificate or passport. Where applicable, parents must also provide a permanent residence permit, study permit, proof of home address, proof of work address, the learner's most recent grade 7 school report for grade 8 applications, and a clinic card or immunization report for grade 1 applications.
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4: More than 60 fire and rescue units were sent to Miami International after the aircraft careered beyond the runway and struck vehicles before catching fire. Officials say 5 people were killed, 3 others critically injured, and 2 more taken to hospital with less serious injuries. The 32-year-old Boeing 767 was originally built as a passenger aircraft before being converted to carry cargo. The cause remains unclear. The FAA and National Transport Safety Board are investigating, with authorities now expected to examine the aircraft, flight data, and circumstances surrounding the landing. Sherman Brice-Pies, SABC News, New York.
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2: Let me praise both teams that played today. It was three matches in a row that played against each other. Different things we saw, a lot of work from the coaches on trying to bring something different, trying to find solutions for the challenges that we have ahead, but also congratulations because it's in a rainy day. The pitch was in very good conditions last week, this week again. I always speak, and you know I'm very critic on the conditions that matches are played, but I also like to praise when the matches are played in good conditions. I think it was, and that is obviously, and you see a beautiful football game where
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3: On Thursday last week, the trial within a trial was postponed to Monday due to the unavailability of the state's next witness. The court heard that the new witness, a police officer, was shot in the line of duty and is recovering following surgery. State prosecutor Elise Leroux assured the court that the new witness will, however, be ready to attend court on Monday. Leroux is confident that the state's case in the trial within a trial will be concluded this week. Sasha Naidu, SABC News, Johannesburg.
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4: 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To resolve any misunderstanding, the ministry will engage with the private office of the king to establish clarity on the matter.
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5: Provides an opportunity to families, to young people, to communities and to first-time visitors to experience the beauty and the diversity and importance of our protected areas. It's also an opportunity, I think, to deepen public appreciation for conservation and to strengthen the relationship, importantly, between people and nature.
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6: 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Local police say construction work was being carried out in the basement of the 50-year-old building, and authorities have expressed concern that this may have weakened the building's foundations.
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2: We do have challenges, but we have started to make sure that we attend to them. And it's so unfortunate that the union decided to go in the public platforms, but they are aware of what is happening. They were part of our meetings. When I arrived in the department, there was a strategic sessions where they were invited, where we're ventilating on challenges across the board. And we did indicate that the system is overwhelmed by the number of, you know, factors, the population that we are taking care of, and vis-a-vis what we are using in terms of our personal years.
1: Go letetse gore mogashi wa manane wa television e bile le sopedi molemo jupjup maruhanye a tswelele pele ga kgorotsheko ya masterata wa Jamestown botlhabele ba Johannesburg le gono o lebagane le 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
3: The postponement follows his failure to appear in court citing ill health, which resulted in a warrant of arrest being issued and held over until the next date. 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The state is ready to proceed with the matter.
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4: Charges against Shanik stem from a police investigation wherein they sought to inspect his firearms. Officials visited his Douglas Day residency but could not locate him. The NPA says police discovered that he had relocated to another residence without notifying the Central Firearms Registry of his change of address as required by law. Police then proceeded to the accused new residence belonging to his partner, and during inspection, officers allegedly found that one of his firearms was not stored in a prescribed safe, contrary to the requirements of the Firearms Control Act. Shanik maintains his innocence. He remains in custody. Lerato Makula, SABC News in Johannesburg.
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1: 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Themba doesn't assume this role claiming to have a flawless past. His past is exactly that. It is in the past, and he has owned up to it. He has boldly faced his past, dealt with the circumstances associated with his actions, and is now a changed character.
0: Re tswela pele ka tsa gore South African Democratic Teachers Union SATU ka boripana e bileditse go President Cyril Ramaphosa go tšea magato kgatlhanong le tona ya thuto ya motheo Sediwe kwa Gobe malebana le go fegwa ga lenaneo la dipuku tse diswa tša go bana tša di-grade tša tlhasana. 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
2: Ourselves as a sector now needing to implement that bachelor national catalogue for grade 1 to 3 foundation phase, and then we are told that no, it cannot be. And we are also now arguing back, and we are saying that it can also not be that the minister has got such an vested interest in terms of how we deal with issues at an administrative level. So that's where we are right now. And we are saying that it should be implemented. We have seen these frustrations before, and we are not going to accept that any longer.
0: Gore maphodisa a masepala wa Johannesburg e tlhotlheleditse baotledi go ela tlhoko morago ga methamo ya godimo ya metsi eo e tlhotsego ke mafula ka dikarolong tsa toropo yo. 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
3: If you encounter submerged roads or high standing water, turn around immediately. Stalled vehicles block emergency response access and present severe safety hazards. Drive well below the speed limit, maintain an extended following distance, and keep the headlights switched on. Follow all temporary barricades, road closures, and instructions from JMP officers directing traffic on site, and road users who encounter stranded vehicles, dangerous obstructions, or rising water levels are urged to report them straight away to the City of Johannesburg's emergency call center, which is 011-375-5911.
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4: We do have challenges, but we have started to make sure that we attend to them. And it's so unfortunate that the union decided to go in the public platforms, but they are aware of what is happening. They were part of our meetings. When I arrived in the department, there was a strategic sessions where they were invited, where we're ventilating on challenges across the board. And we did indicate that the system is overwhelmed by the number of, you know, factors, the population that we are taking care of, and vis-a-vis what we are using in terms of our personal years.
0: Go letetse gore mogashi wa television e bile le sopedi molemo jup maruhani a tswelele pele ga khorotse ke master wa Jameson botlhabela ba Johannesburg le khono o lebagane le melato yo go balwang go 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
5: 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The state is ready to proceed with the matter.
0: Tabagolo ere Africa My Boy Movement e shireletse sephetho sa yona sa go tsebisa mono molato wa peleng bjalo ka nkgetheng wa yona wa maemo a bomera ka masepaleng wa Ikurulene. 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
2: 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of the Spring Day, in particular in protection of human rights, in protection of the property, in protection also of the dignity of the citizens, in particular that those who don't want or who have not consented to celebrate the Spring Day the manner in which other people have.
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3: As an organization, including Themba Nzimande, we heavily leaned on the philosophy of restorative justice, which is a very well-known approach in South Africa. And we also looked at the human capacity for transformation. Themba doesn't assume this role claiming to have a flawless past. His past is exactly that. It is in the past, and he has owned up to it. He has boldly faced his past, dealt with the circumstances associated with his actions, and is now a changed character.
1: South African Democratic Teachers Union SATU ka Baripana e biletse go President Cyril Ramaphosa go tšea magato gatlhanong le tono ya thuto ya motheo sebue kwa gobe malebana le go fegwa ga lenanong la dipuku tse diso tsa go bana tsa di-grade tsa tlasana. 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
4: Ourselves as a sector now needing to implement that bachelor national catalog for grade 1 to 3 foundation phase, and then we are told that no, it cannot be. And we are also now arguing back, and we are saying that it can also not be that the minister has got such an vested interest in terms of how we deal with issues at an administrative level. So that's where we are right now. And we are saying that it should be implemented. We have seen these frustrations before, and we are not going to accept that any longer.
1: Setlhopha sa go lwela ditokelo tsa setšhaba Siafana Sonke se re mmušo o tshwanetse go dira se sengwe go šireletša bafaladi bao ba nago le mangwalo a go ba ka mo nageng. 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
5: These are, as you said, documented foreign nationals. They have a legal right to be in South Africa and to receive protection from the South African government and, of course, under international and South African law. They have been forced to live on a pavement out in the open for almost 4 months, and they have been left to fend for themselves. They have no access to food, medication, water. They are living on a pavement, and it has been human rights activists, civil society organizations that have been going and assisting them.
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4: Water is a critical issue in South Africa. We've seen that recently, you know, people have been complaining about water cuts and people have been protesting that the water's been shut off for a few days, sometimes a few weeks. We know we live in a water scarce country. The western half of the country receives less water, the eastern half, KZN and Eastern Cape receives more water, and sometimes even a flooding in those areas, exacerbated by climate change. But the long and short of it is we lose about 50% of our water from the dams before it gets to our taps.
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5: 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the Spring Day, in particular in protection of human rights, in protection of the property, in protection also of the dignity of the citizens, in particular that those who don't want or who have not consented to celebrate the Spring Day the manner in which other people have.
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2: spy.
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1: Look, Emfuleni is dysfunctional. There was a lot of maladministration and looking at the pillar thing in the valve where there is a valve dam, we have water, but the taps are dry. We are also tired of the potholes in that area. You're sitting there every day, nobody is taking you away your dustbins. There's water spillage everywhere. Those things will end when MOVE comes into governance, because already we do not have a municipality. As we are under administration, we don't have it. So we are gunning for that municipality. We'll make sure that we invest in it and it will come back. Influence is coming back to its own glory because of MOVE. We are here, we are tired, we will lead local, we'll make sure that people that live in Emfuleni benefit from that municipality as opposed to municipality they get killed.
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2: Water is a critical issue in South Africa. We've seen that recently, you know, people have been complaining about water cuts and people have been protesting that the water's been shut off for a few days, sometimes a few weeks. We know we live in a water-scarce country. The western half of the country receives less water, the eastern half, KZN and Eastern Cape receives more water, and sometimes even a flooding in those areas, exacerbated by climate change. But the long and short of it is we lose about 50% of our water from the dams before it gets to our taps.
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4: We are now at Letaba. We'll be starting at the Letaba High Bridge, and from there we'll then come to Letaba Rest Camp itself. That bridge is extremely important because it is a road that literally helps to connect the south and the northern part of Kruger National Park. So just in terms of mobility, guests, of our staff, scientists and the likes, it's quite an important road in that regard. So equally also to Letaba Rest Camp, which is quite a critical space.
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5: To much of the world, he was the butcher of Bosnia, a bull-necked military commander responsible for the ethnic cleansing of those he deemed non-Serb. But as he lies in repose in the Church of St. Luke in Belgrade, those passing the body of Ratko Mladic will have a very different view. To many there, he remains a wartime leader who defended his people no matter the cost. It's not clear if he will be buried today with full military honours, but thousands will attend the funeral to mark the life of a man an international court found guilty of the very gravest of crimes.
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2: 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Both scenes were handed over to the South African Police Services.
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3: Just before 6 a.m. this morning, ALS paramedics from our Cato Ridge operation responded to a serious bus crash on the R56 just after the Makuzani Primary School near Richmond, just outside Pietermaritzburg. Paramedics arrived on scene to find chaos as they found that a bus had somehow left the roadway and overturned, coming to rest on its side. Multiple casualties were found and immediately a triage system was set up. Multiple ambulances were in attendance to assist.
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4: 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The following is the order. In the result, the application for discharge in terms of section 174 in respect of all counts is denied.
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5: He's very much stressed. Very stressed. He can't get more work as he used to. It's a big problem for him, you know, but he chose to be a public figure, so some of these other things are part and parcel of the trade, I believe. But he feels very sad that such things keep coming up when he's doing all he can to try and be a productive and, you know, member of society. Small little things are getting blown out of proportion and they affect him very badly.
1: South African National Defence Union SANDU ka boripana e dira boipiletso bja dinyakišo tša tšhoganetso go mabarebare a gore maloko a sešole sa naga kore SANDF a o amogela go tlhahlo ka Cuba a gapeletšwa go neelana ka mašheleng a go balelwa go diranta tše 2015 go tšwa mogolong wa wona go thuša badudi ba Cuba bao ba hlokago. 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
6: Any senior officer in the SNF who believes that it's acceptable to turn soldiers' remuneration into a source of funding for charity or whatever other project has fundamentally misunderstood the military profession. If an officer think that a soldier's pay is there to be solicited for charity or projects, then that officer has no business being in the military leadership. Soldiers serve this country, and their pay is not a slush fund.
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1: 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Yeah? I'm going to go to the village. I'm going to go to the village. I'm going to go
3: to the village.
1: I'm going to go to the
3: village.
1: I'm going to go to the village. I'm going to
3: I never will this is gonna leave you to a little bit of a little bit of a
1: little bit
3: of a little bit of a little bit
1: of a little
3: bit of a little bit of a little
1: bit of a little bit of a little bit of a little bit of a little bit of a little bit of a little bit of a little bit of a little bit of a little bit of a
4: little
1: bit
4: of a little
1: bit of a little
4: Manko Bubi.
1: Hello.
4: Manko Lalo and Auswaka.
1: Ah, Kelebranak Villaleman.
4: Gijo Ari Han.
1: Joke Hopala or no Honela Mutuele, did you Honet Savena?
4: Eh, I'm a Tom, I think it is in Tetala.
1: Okay.
4: Afa Mapeluban.
1: Afa. Okay. Young way.
4: The second one, I think.
1: Big
4: bad dream.
1: Okay. Okay.
4: And then the third one. Mafigizol.
1: I'm going to go to the house.
3: I get it.
1: Okay.
3: Mafikizolo.
1: Yeah.
3: Shinom tekala.
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3: Emlanje.
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1: Okay, ya boraro.
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1: 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Did you like a book? Oh, did you like a book? I read your little one.
2: Yeah, book.
1: I'll sip it. And then when I open a little chicken process. Ah, Tabernali. My below an osas.
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3: this is not the first time
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5: You cannot plead poverty while you fail the basics. Collins Chabane is financially distressed and residents are paying the price for the collapse of service delivery. Property rates collection is just at 31%, refuse collection only at 38% because they do not collect money, they do not maintain infrastructure and repairs maintenance is only at 3% against the 8% norm of treasury.
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6: 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Both scenes were handed over to the South African Police Services.
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7: Just before 6 a.m. this morning, ALS paramedics from our Cato Ridge operation responded to a serious bus crash on the R56 just after the Makuzani Primary School near Richmond, just outside Pietermaritzburg. Paramedics arrived on scene to find chaos as they found that a bus had somehow left the roadway and overturned, coming to rest on its side. Multiple casualties were found and immediately a triage system was set up. Multiple ambulances were in attendance to assist.
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0: oh sorry
2: so I'm in the bag with this man right here He didn't ask me to order anything in this menu, but I better not order over $40. And if I do, I gotta pay the difference. Like, what?
3: What you doing? Boy, what you doing?
2: Recording you. Putting me on a $40 budget. Why I gotta be on a budget?
0: Uh-huh. Why? 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
3: we've got quality players, even the players that are not part we've got a bunch of quality players. Obviously, as a technical team, we have to see which areas are concerned. Maybe if we need a striker, someone can finish. But you've got Muzi, you've got Ohizu there. Maybe those are the positions that in the future we can look at. But other than that, I think we've got a good squad to compete.
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4: 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That is where then I gave her assurance that I heard her. We will, however, have a look on what she was alleging.
5: This is not the first time.
4: The first time. 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That is the very first day hearing her name or Nombasa's name, my lady. And that is the very first time me speaking to Nombasa.
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6: you cannot plead poverty while you fail the basics. Collins Chabane is financially distressed and residents are paying the price for the collapse of service delivery. Property rates collection is just at 31%, refuel collection only at 38% because they do not collect money, they do not maintain infrastructure, and repairs maintenance is only at 3% against the 8% norm of treasury.
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7: But what I've realized is that as the week progresses it tends to get full, and sometimes we get turned away. So today we just said, no man, the weather is beautiful. 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

0: 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We're all on the same understanding, and we're all in commitment with regards to this philosophy that's in place. And as I said earlier on, there's good signs. There's a lot of positives. So it's just for us now to make sure we turn these positives into points.
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1: 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I wouldn't want to say it would be the one song that would probably maybe have made your career. Maybe we're not arabotsa bokaone, but ever since then, bophelo ba gago bo ile ba fetoga ka sepego sa mohuta mang. 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
3: ngiqale ukwaziwa nge club controller but then hlangane no Prince KP 2017 and then after 2017 senza kube club controller then kwaba neva no moya and then I launched e career yami my solo career ngo 2019
1: yeah
3: with umona along with umpumi there is a song that we dropped it was a huge song top 5 on the top 10 song of the year
1: nice
3: yeah and we did a lot of streams ngale album and then I dropped the second album Pupuletu and then now I have Amandla Gogo that is coming soon I just dropped Intombentsha it's available on all digital platforms and YouTube there is a video on YouTube
1: yeah and tell me when you reached that breaking point in your career What are some of the things that you can mention, maybe were learning points in your life or in your career that you would probably say maybe you wanted to do it a little differently, or yes, in the way it happened was it was meant to happen and you're okay with it, if there are any?
3: I think it's in terms of our management, Siyabona. We make mistakes, we have our fallouts. I mean, myself, I had a lot of fallouts, and I feel like if I had knowledge of Uguti, if you have to have a manager, fanele ube ne manager ekanjani, and what is a manager in the music? There are things I learned as I kept on producing.
1: Yeah.
3: As in, I don't regret, because I can see now, as I reflect on myself, it's okay. This was a learning curve.
1: Yeah.
3: You see, and there are things that I noted. There's a lot of things that I had to unlearn as I grow myself. You see. That I felt like and get absorbed from the negative things that were happening that I shouldn't have absorbed or took in my heart. So there are things that I had to unlearn. There are things that I've learned. Yeah, but there are no regrets.
1: No regrets. Yeah, I can tell in that voice or eye. Yeah. No regrets.
0: Yeah. You know what's interesting, TNS, is that you say there's a whole lot of things that you had to learn on the job, right? So it's more like you hit the ground running. You hit the ground and you just had to learn to run, outrightly so. Now, I want to find out from you, if somebody were to come to you and say, because now you've learned valuable lessons, you know, you nobody came to you and taught you what you know. You are self-taught. So if you were to impart a little bit of knowledge that you have accumulated over the years all by yourself, because that's organic, right? So what would that advice to an aspiring musician who came to you and said, hey, TNS Mfwetu Yazin, agulukhuni ngicela ukuthi nje ungipha ama tips out to all three nyana, just so that I survive this dog eat dog industry?
3: I kept on going, and I would like to advise abafowethu abezemva kwami and abalingana nami, my age people, my peers, and people that are younger than me who sees the music as a career. Yeah. Make sure that if you push hard in the music industry, you get close to God.
0: Yeah.
3: And never turn your back on God, because these things that we go through sometimes, it's things that we are not supposed to go through. It's because we have changed the way that we are supposed to go. So when you are being introduced in the industry, you start stopping to pray. You start stopping to do the right thing. Now you don't have time to pray. So I feel like we shouldn't do that as artists. We must always remember God, because you see, when you don't have nothing, you are hungry, and you're thinking about your career, and you're seeing yourself on TV, you pray to God. You pray to God for all these things to happen. When they start happening, you find yourself very far from God. So what I could say is that don't mingle with people, or don't mix with people that are gonna the relationship with God.
1: Yeah.
0: Okay.
3: Make sure that you always have a relationship with God, and respect people, respect old people. I know that I had beef with other producers in the music industry, but I never forget that they are old. than me. So respecting people and getting close to God at all times.
0: Now it makes sense. It makes sense. So we understand. Now, sizokhuluma ngale ngoma yakhe entsha. Intombi entsha. Who would have known that one day you'll be parked close to KFC and we talk to you about ingoma yakho, intombi entsha.
1: Yeah.
0: Ah, izinto ke amazamba nayo fresh. Into zamba kahle. Tell us a bit about le ngoma le intombi entsha.
3: Intombi entsha is a beautiful track engenze with Mpumi, Mobiazo and SRK, very talented people engisebenze nabo. How it came about, I met with SRK at Bram when I got in Joburg after a while in KZN. So when I came back to Joburg, I started meeting SRK. We went to studio, we made this song, and then I started calling Bumi and Mobiazo to join us. It's a very beautiful song. If you have a new house, you can call it your Intombi Entsha. It doesn't necessarily mean I have a new girlfriend, but if you have a new car, it means you have Intombi Entsha. You see, us as gents, we like calling cars our girls.
0: Yeah. Kodwa mangabo na intombi enje ungasabi ukusho.
1: Yeah, ungasabi. You must say.
0: Ungasabi ukusho ukuthi intombi enje yona enje yona ikhona. Yeah. Okay. So lalela ke TNS. Sizoyidlala ke lengoma. After playing this song, obviously there will be a lot of people who want to know who TNS is. Some will even want to follow you on socials. So just quickly, let's go through your socials. Sibatshele ukuthi ungubani ku Facebook, X,
1: Instagram,
0: TikTok, the whole shebang. In the meantime, we'll be preparing ukudlala le ngoma ke intombi entsha.
3: On Instagram, I'm TNS_music underscore. And then on Facebook, I'm TNS. I'm not on Twitter, I'm afraid to. And I just opened TikTok. Please follow me on TikTok. My booking number is on Instagram and also on Facebook. I'm available.
0: Yenze kahle ngokungabi khona ku Twitter ngoba kugcwele ama trolls.
1: Eh yazene baya try kanje.
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3: Okay.
1: Have a good one, TNS.
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0: Intombe entsha.
1: Yeah, man.
0: Yeah. 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
1: Sela taking sack.
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3: 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But I've bumped into him on the road maybe once or twice dropping off my kids at school.
4: So if you're referring to that, what you're saying, the white one, can you just identify the make of that vehicle?
3: It's a Hyundai, it's an i20.
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5: Ground zero of the flooding was here at the Thaba rest camp. So today we are here to celebrate the opening of the first 25 chalets that were destroyed in the floods. They have been restored with a new modern look and feel designed to improve the guest experience here in the Kruger National Park.
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6: 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Actually, the Hawks got information from crime intelligence that there are two people who are believed to be in possession of this explosive. As we have managed to arrest these two suspects, we strongly believe they are linked to other networks, the suppliers as well as the supposed recipient of this explosive. So we are going to intensify our investigation. We strongly believe more people might be linked to these explosives.
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1: 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Yeah.
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2: Sister Puella.
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1: 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What's ever pick my
2: sister?
1: Yeah, yeah.
2: And
1: yeah, Norman, Vela Camilla. That's right.
2: Garlevo.
1: 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Little sorry jingle chocolate.
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9: Yes, so I'm going to tell you about Selela Urileng, Kikosha Yama Brr, Brenda Fassi, Akshem Lavi, Lightseva, Lira Dili, Rio Page, Lira Baraja Lutu, Chukurena, Mortu Timangona, Utahon, or Bajarna Urileng. 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
2: 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What are you going to do? Tobela. 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
3: Erwana, this is Romana. 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
2: bit. Okay, Joe.
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1: Okay,
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2: Gonna get there. 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
2: As the city of Johannesburg, we pass our condolences, but we are very devastated to hear this. Our children, our fathers, our husbands cannot be dying like this. I mean, this person was not related to any gangs. He was an ordinary person trying to put food on the table for his family. And he was killed, he was shot, and shot from the back, almost as if it was an assassination. I also plead with parents that knows that their kids has got guns. Let us come out. Let it start with us. We complain, government is doing nothing, police is doing nothing, but what are we doing to curb this?
1: O sale bjang lo le lokola la pala mohule dirile boipiletso ba gore toka e phethagatswe gore ba lapa ba go le bohloko.
3: The police must just do their work. That's all. Our family is broken, and my cousin doesn't get to see his unborn grandchild also, and now he's no longer with us. And for those people who did this, this needs to stop. The communities need to rise up to all those things. The drugs, the gangsterism needs to stop in our areas.
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4: Police immediately commenced with investigations leading to the tracing and arrest of suspect with the assistance of the committee members. The circumstances surrounding the incident form part of the ongoing investigation. The suspect is expected to appear before the Kugombo Magistrate Court on Tuesday, the 8th of September 2026, on a charge of murder. The Eastern Cape Provincial Commission, Lieutenant General Vuyisile Ncatha, has commended the investigating team and the committee members for their swift response and dedication in ensuring that the suspect is apprehended.
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1: 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WhatsApp a hashtag doing too much go 087-240-5777. 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Debonairs Pizza. 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
4: They have arrested a total of 31 suspects in all these cases, and 19 are still in custody, 11 are out on bail, and one is obviously turned state witness. In such a short period of time, they are making commendable progress. We are here, colleagues, because we are looking for the motive of the murder of Martha Rantsofu. Further investigation then tells us there are 7 additional vehicles that were also procured, but they are not under the Imfuleni local municipality. They are under Lephalale local municipality. They are under Mogalakwena local municipality, as well as the city of Mhlatuze, as well as another private company. And so that is tantamount to tender fraud.
3: Magistrata Malatungo Kinomen Wessels.
5: Your matters remanded up until the 14th day of September 2026 for 2 reasons. Firstly, for the state to profile you in terms of section 50 subsection 6 of the Criminal Procedure Act, and secondly, for a potential formal bail application. Up until then, sir, you'll remain in custody.
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7: I spoke to her concerning a threat of information. I explained to the doctor that when I had a conversation with her, it was about the safety of a personnel at the hospital.
8: So what did you explain to her with regard to the safety of the personnel? What was your concern about the safety?
7: My concern was that a staff or my staff or people at the hospital could be injured.
8: And what was your request then?
7: My request was that the detainee be discharged.
6: King ore o khopetswe gore a tie ke kana go tswa bokelong bya Eden Vale a moshe bokelong bya South Rand e fela ore o ganne a bolela gore ke gole go me ge go ka direga se sengwe ba tlile go palelwa ke go fitla ka nako.
7: Bramley police station, my lord, 6 kilometers away from Eden Vale hospital. South Rand hospital is 23 kilometers away from Bramley police station. If I had any problem concerning that detainee, my responses would be slower, my planning would be slower, getting my members to and from that hospital would be slower. I would have a serious problem responding to any issue that would arise there. So the decision for me was he either stays in Eden Vale or he discharged and comes back to my cells.
6: Botshotshisi bo biditse tlhatsi yenwe yo abego ana le ke kana kana go yeo a go legilwego ka yona. 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
1: 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E re tšea imbizo last week Thursday I think all the speakers were confirming gore mayara re a o bona, you are closer to the people, and that is what we can say. So issue ya assessment will allow with the members of the public but ba re na ba dia that particular assessment.
0: Re le ka no e tukisha re tla re le bulela megala le re lefe mayara dintlha le ya kwa gore o re ke lena le ka mofago dintlha. 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
1: Yeah, indeed. Meroko Arena is guided in the main by the six pillars cha local government. One of the pillars talks about our commitment to tackle service delivery issues. That is why re tsene di toropong cha rena Tzaneng, Lenyenye, Johannesburg, Nkowankowa, where we're trying to rehabilitate, re lokisa ditsela, patching potholes, because that we felt that is one of the key commitments that we must be able to deliver to our people. But the other key area, we have to roll out the connection of electricity to our communities. Over the last 100 years, we've been to some of the 100 days, we've been to communities, including your Bekkersdorp, where we handed over contractors who are busy fixing or connecting our people to the electricity supply. And that has been very key. The other thing is that we have said we would want to try to attend to our own gravel roads. We are rolling out a regraveling program because re a tseba gore re ka se kgone o ya motseno o mongwe le o mongwe re dia paving or re dia tar road, mara batho ba rena ba tshwanela go bona gradara ka nako ya lego. That is why we are rolling out that particular program. Ba bangwe ba re tshega ba re no it's a useless program, but it's very important because re nyaka gore batho ba rena ba kgona go tsamaya ko ditsela tsa go ba in a good condition. So we continue to implement that, but we also handed over some big projects. Re na le two ya di projects which is just handed over to contractors. One ki project ya Kitone access road, where we are going to be doing pave, is we are upgrading the road from gravel to pave, is going to be able to create work opportunities to around 50 of our people in that particular community. It's in the Relela cluster. Bulamahlo cluster, we also handed over a contractor who is busy with work. It's Rututung to Tiki Line Access Road, 62 million rand project. It's also going to be creating work opportunities for our people. So those are some of the things that we've had to try to focus on, particularly around issues cha road infrastructure. We've also committed we are going to try our best to enforce the bylaw.

0: And I'm sure le le bone re tsena motse le motse re dia awareness, but as well as enforcing issue of compliance around dispatcher shop compliance, where we're able to close some of the dispatcher shops, particularly those that are owned by foreign nationals that were not complying.
1: Mera na mile lena le le masepala ge le le gare le shogana le tsona di hlohlotse tsa badu di bile le sa tswela pele le tloga le ke mishedi tshe go shogana le tsona ka le tlhakoneng la lena tsa lena ke tsa mohuta o fege le le gare le shoma le gontisha gore le ditirelo di ya batho.
0: Look, what is most important, like I said, kuri riba closer to the people and trying to monitor the implementation of the projects, particularly projects that we know where we have pronounced during the state of the municipal address. There are of course projects that we are not happy about, as Peggy, must be honest. We have had to terminate some contractors. We terminated a contractor who was not doing well on the Petanenge pedestrian bridge. We have a new contractor who is committing will fetch some miracle before the end of the year. In the regraveling, we also have contractors that we're not happy with. We had to withdraw them as well. So our work is try to make sure the public funds is spent efficiently and effectively to change the lives of our people. That is why we are on the ground. We're going to see about the project already implemented. Where there are problems, we're able to pick them up ourselves without necessarily having to rely on our officials.
1: E le gore go bonolo gore le le masepala le le batlhankedi ba masepala go akaretswa le lena le le mmeara go bonolo gore le amogele gore fa gona re na le ditlhotlho ebile re a di amogela re le masepala.
0: Yeah, that is what we are doing. We do accept there are certain limitations. For instance, we accept that the biggest limitation now will be the issue of budget. We have not received a huge budget from national government, particularly around your MIG. The money that we have for projects is largely from our own funding. That is why we are trying our best to maximize on revenue collection. We know that if we are to implement most of the projects, particularly around road infrastructure, we have to try to maximize on revenue collection. But Bavarina, they are not paying as they should. If you go to Ngongowa Lelinyenye, our townships, collection rate is still below 20%. So we accept we still need to work with our people to inculcate a culture of paying for the services so that through that revenue that we generate, now maintain the infrastructure that we have. That is one area where we think we still need to work with our people to improve.
1: Ke a kwa mme ya ra ebile ntlisa go ntlha e ke be ke nyaka go le botsiša yona le bolela ka mafelo a go fapana le bolela ka go ya ditoropong ka nnete mmasepala wa lena o na le dikarolo goba manano a 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
0: In fact, the challenge ya Sokwane re a itseba already this financial year 2026-27 financial year relo implement a project that the design stage relo toma we implement that particular project next financial year. Now we're finalizing the designs for that road Ribicha Mukhapeng Ring Road. So it's a challenge that we know e ke tsena ko ofising ba mbotsitse ka yona gore there is this problem and ke yile le oe a ke bulele ke saya. I had an opportunity to go to that particular community.
1: Mera ke ya kwa le bolela ka gore tšatši ka tšatši go na le fa e leng gore le ya gona le ka ya go dia imbizo le ka ya gona go keteka matjatji a go fapana le ka kopana le bona bahlangedi ba di 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
0: We, like I said earlier on, Meroko Arena, we guide the six pillars. We have to be able to make follow-ups on the commitments that we have made. Every dear state of the municipal address, re delay the commitments. So every day, every tour, we have to be worried about how far we are with regard to those commitments. Where we know we have not necessarily done enough. For instance, there are areas where it's not necessarily even our space, but we need to be able to move closer with other government departments. Egi Zenako Sin, Givileli the meetings with other stakeholders, including the taxi associations. Amongst the other roles that they were complaining about, Kiditsilaja Department of Public Works, Telejing Piliki, MEC Rachwen. So we're engaging with them. Were coming in the next weeks or were coming in the next month. So we're guided by that, the commitments that we've made aligned to the six pillars of the local government action plan.
1: Go ira gore le lena ge le ka mohlala le kgweditse molaetsa go tswa go kgoro ya meshomo ya setšhaba go raoa ye kgopelo ya projeke le re rometse go yona masheleng a ka selekana tla tlhaelela le ya boelela go ba dula fitlhela dula le bona fase la ba tlhalosetsa.
0: Well, that is what we are doing. Ere go bontsha gore not long ago I speak, we had a meeting le nduna le Pulane, it's ward 33. They've been complaining or abana tsila. There was previous commitments that were made or by lo balitsila. We engaged the department ba re bontsha hore no they don't have a budget. We still had to go back and report to the induna as well as his council to say department for this financial year abana chelete ya udia this particular route. Oh ya talana rinali. It's an informal settlement. You'll remember that at a particular point there was commitment from the department CRU. Now the department has done designs. We had to go back ourselves. Department deal the designs. Marakana koye aurna budget ya implement that particular project or utomaka that particular project. What we're able to do ourselves is to meet them halfway. We've connected them to water supply, rebusy as we speak now, rebagela di toilets. So that in the meantime, bakona ubali dignit. But we also have to be honest to say, Musha ona chelete au dia 1, 2, 3 at this particular time.
1: Ake, mera kirile ge ke le botšiša gore le ka tepha dintlha tše kae, la re yeo e taba re e tlogelele go badudi ba mmasepala wa Greater Tzaneen. 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
0: 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So it's something that we are aware of. I think from the local municipality we'll just have to find a way ya hore re add maybe the water tankers that have been assigned u thusha batho ba borena in that particular cluster.
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1: Let a kicker up
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6: Thank you.
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0: Yeah, I think, yeah. 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I saw it fail. Unali pipeline, which it's still under construction. Urukona connect the community with the ball, with the reservoir. Yelunkona Kwadan, Gidi Command Reservoir Kwadan. So that project is still ongoing. I think it can be finished within a month or so. But even Chai almost complete that particular project. It's not only Mhlaba Cross, unali other communities Pio Petanenge, Sasekani, which are also affected by that particular project.
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0: Look, the most important thing now we've noticed and we are aware or but ba ba re na banyaka mmereko that is why earlier on re committee lo we did commit hore re lo ba le investment conference and we still hope to have such investment forum where we'll be able to bring people who might have interest in investing in our towns around Greater Tzaneen, and we're going to create mereko for our people. We already have some major projects that are currently unfolding. The phase two of Tzaneen Lifestyle, it's unfolding. We have a dance city mall, Tapani, and all that, but we believe we can do more. We're going to really work opportunities for our people.
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4: There are long queues outside the Burundian embassy in Nairobi as citizens seek help to return home. Some say they cannot afford the cost of travel and are asking the Kenyan government to extend the deadline, which took effect today. Others are scrambling to buy bus tickets to leave the country. Kenya hosts hundreds of thousands of migrants from across East Africa, many seeking work and business opportunities. Some say they fear for their safety, while police have warned Kenyans against targeting foreign nationals. The directive follows a similar crackdown in Tanzania last year and rising anti-migrant sentiment across the continent, particularly in South Africa.
0: Me was paling yemingwe yaka KwaZulu Natal, Eastern Cape, the Free State. Joke Jerry Shuba Tobal FM, Rokopana Pojeringwe, Irinya was a swai.

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0: no, no, no, no, no, no, no, no, no, no, no, no, no, no, no, no, no, no, no, no, no, no, no, no, no, no, no, no, no, no, no, no, no, no, no, no, no, no, no, no, no, no, no, no, no, no, no, no, no, no, no, no, no, no, no, no, no, no, no, no, no, no, no, no, no, no, no, no, no,
3: And then what?
4: When very hazy, irritated, for Hanan.
3: How? Why Umagala ricket lunch, my?
4: Oh, utle lunch?
3: Yeah.
4: Utozos?
3: Yeah.
4: Did you tell Wapiaki egg? No, no, Garabi, yes, no, maybe. What?
3: Eh, get little Jadishochi, dear Pilonque.
4: Oh, Jaja Moratishu.
3: Yeah, come on, what I believe, which is the key.
4: Oh, no, some more frostan, Moratishu, even all that alive, look at the lunchtime.
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4: that? 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
4: Ground zero of the flooding was here at the Taba rest camp. So today we are here to celebrate the opening of the first 25 chalets that were destroyed in the floods. They have been restored with a new modern look and feel designed to improve the guest experience here in the Kruger National Park.
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8: 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That's equivalent to around 4.5 billion bottles. 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
0: 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I want to tell my Rusher about a pair of sassa. 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
5: Man of the match Tavela. Hey, what to Yamana? I never reach a capilla. Reaches a capilla, I have a kit of a road to Yaman. How Maraboro Kareman to be a fella canaka naked so really. Can I learn a man of the match? I remember more work about a how on a cat three. Can my little come on, Mammy Tavela Tavela
6: Tavela Tavela Sandy Ligari, Yavala, Kitty Palopalo Fella, some Mavil Palopalo Fella, Chadero, Felina, Sanaga Machilini. So you go now well on the Mela, well on Miracle Harbe, Marmagella will get Pinna Mino How, Kamasa, Mino How, woman. On a better Sunday, Adela will brag, I will tell them mean or Fabagamino, but again the France Machine Gamoka. Atrejvili ai ke tagila papaya mona zone 4 dangu
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10: End of the match, I have a dream, I'm going to be able to get it. ke thobela FM pro go bua ga na bate
11: e man of the match, man of the match o ranga mo u tsandi ai mona e kwa ro re bona ka nete mathata ke ya manshi mona e a ro bale mathata ke ya manshi go u sak mathata ai mara wa re khothatsa mona 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
4: ya na tsanya
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4: Yeah.
2: Wow, what was that?
4: I was going to go to Eastern Park.
2: Awa ar le bogwe ba dimela ka Maitland Park.
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5: Hey,
2: no, no, no, no, no, no, no, no, no, no, no, no, no, no, no, no, no, no, no, no, no, no, no, no, no, no, no, no, no, no, no, no, no, no, no, no, no, no, no, no, no, no, no,
5: no,
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7: 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I go with Jamaica.
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